Welcome to the inn. Do not panic. There is nothing to fear. Everything around you, is changing. Nothing stays the same. This version of myself is not permanent. Tomorrow, I will be different. The energy never dies. Energy cannot be destroyed or created.

watch that. 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This is the heavy, heavy monster sound. The nuttiest sound around. So if you've come in off the street and you're beginning to feel the heat, well, listen, Buster, you better start to move your feet to the rockin'est, rock-steady beat of madness.

dad burn, lazy son of a gun, never doing me right, sorry SOB, good for nothing piece of shit. One, two, three, you